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1: Tame Impala and Jenny have earned a spot on 20 various Billboard charts this week, all at the same time, which is really rare. And the reason is it's a blend of rock. 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I mean, it fits so many different categories. So all good stuff. Dracula, here it is, number 3 today.

0: with Ryan Seacrest. 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

to you by Visalia Toyota, South Valley Avenue, 56 and 43. Defective traffic signals. Avoid that. That's 56 at 43. West side of the Valley, Kalinga, 33 at West Manning Avenue, a non-injury accident. Avenue 148, a road 224, a non-injury accident there. 99 northbound at Avenue 328, a car stuck in the road. Avenue 232 at road 68, a non-injury collision. And road 152 at 190, look out for a smash. The 700 block.

0: 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It's Randy Hendricks here on Traffic.
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0: Hits 104.9, the Valley's number one hit music station. Taylor, why is it that you wouldn't be happy for your friend's success? Give us the story.
1: So she's like one of my best friends, and like, you know, she landed her dream job, and like on top of that, like, is dating like the best guy ever, like a new relationship. So it's all like new and fluffy and wonderful, and I don't know, everything is just falling into place. And like, I'm single, and I've like, you know, been on every bad day that you could possibly be on, and probably have done it twice. And like, you know, I'm just at a job that's uninspiring and isn't like why I moved out here, you know what I mean? And I just, I don't know, like, do I fake it until I get over it, or do I like tell her I'm having a hard time? Because my life just isn't going my way. It's just not.
0: You know, it's plausible to be envious and happy for her.
2: But also, maybe let this fuel you. And obviously you can't force yourself to meet the person that you're going to spend the rest of your life with, but maybe there are steps that you can take to be a better version of yourself, to maybe get a job that does inspire you, maybe make a goal sheet, maybe make, you know, set some goals and things like that, so you get your life moving in a better direction. So then you're actually being proactive about it.
1: Ooh, that's a good idea. That hit home somewhere.
2: Ooh, sheesh.
0: Well, okay. Good luck to you. Thank you, Taylor. Good luck with that. All right. Bye-bye. Sheesh.
2: Sheesh.
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5: Traffic brought to you by Kawea Health. South Valley 99 northbound at Avenue 328, a traffic hazard. Look out driving that way. Avenue 232 at Road 60 in a non-injury accident. State Route 190 at Road 152. Look out for a non-injury accident. And the 700 block of South State Street. Look out for an unknown injury collision. Kalinga got some construction going on at 198 at Parkfield Grade and 168 at North Manson Avenue. Look out for some construction there. Click it or ticket. Buckle up. Make it an easy drive. This afternoon, it's Randy Hendricks here with Trevin. 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
1: Pretty hot out there today. In fact, it looks to be the hottest day of the year so far. Good afternoon, South Valley. Happy Friday. Sunny and hot today. Pretty close to 100, if not all the way there. Mostly clear tonight with overnight lows in the low 60s. Sunny again on Saturday. The wind picks up in the afternoon and evening, but temperatures will start getting a little bit cooler. Still 90s, though. The wind stays with us off and on through the weekend and into next week. That pushes us cooler into the mid to upper 80s. For Porterville, expect an overnight low of 61. Saturday's high 95. Hanford's overnight low 63. Out on Saturday, 94 degrees. With the Central Valley's most accurate forecast, I'm KC24 Chief Meteorologist AJ Fox.
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6: Hey guys, it's Taylor Swift. The song I Knew It, I Knew You came about because I was lucky enough to get to see a version of Toy Story 5, which I absolutely fell in love with the film and immediately really identified with the characters, namely Jessie. And I wanted to write a song from her perspective. The song came to me so quickly that it was written, and I had a rough version of it recorded by the end of that exact day that I had seen the movie. So I was inspired immediately by it, and I really hope you like it. It's called I Knew It, I Knew You.
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0: 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Tanya has a trending report here. So Kendall Jenner and Jacob Elordi did a little getaway to Tokyo, right?
1: So they were in Japan, and Dumois posted these like shots of them like walking on the street together. And but we all saw photos because some of the restaurants that they went to, some of the owners and people that worked there were posting these pictures with them on social media. But what I want to hone in on is why I think that these two are more serious than we all thought. Okay, so they're basically wearing matching outfits. Kendall Jenner had on a black t-shirt, matching pants, a navy cap with like a cream sweater tied around her waist. Jacob, same black t-shirt, same navy hat, blue jeans, and a pair of yellow sneakers. I feel like when you start dressing similarly and morphing styles with the person you're dating, you're a little bit more serious than just casually dating. Am I right?
0: Yes. And I will tell you this. I'm totally aligned with the thinking. Like, when I'm serious with someone, we wear the same onesie.
1: Yes.
0: Onesie? Yes. You know the onesies that zip up from your crotch?
2: Oh, okay. Yeah, like a cutesy, like, fluffy onesie.
0: Pajamas.
2: Pajamas.
0: With feet. You get in the feet.
2: With the zipper.
0: You zip them up. You put them over your shoulders.
2: Where do you wear those?
1: Yeah, I don't.
0: I wear them at night. I will bring one in one day. I have a glam onesie.
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1: 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All right, coming up, we're going to run down our weekend watch list. If you are going to hang and stream something this weekend, we got some ideas for you. 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

0: Let's go!
1: So, Sisney, tell us, what should we watch? We can watch this.
2: This one I actually watched a few weeks ago because it just came out, and it is, it's so intriguing. It's about a documentary about this girl, 17 years old at the time, and it took place back in 2022 in Ohio, and she got in a car accident with her boyfriend and their friend, and they're investigating whether or not she did it on purpose. And so that is the whole documentary.
1: I have trouble watching things like that before I go to sleep, but I want to watch something compelling.
2: Yeah, well, it's 92 minutes. It's on Netflix. It's called The Crash, and I recommend it.
1: Tanya?
3: So I'm on the other side of the TV watching world with Love Island USA and Love Island UK are both streaming on Peacock and Hulu. So they run 6 days a week until mid-July and early August. So you really have your work cut out for you, but it's single islanders. They live in this luxury villa. It's drama. It's love. It's what summer's all about for me personally.
1: I'm watching Deli Boys on Hulu. It's funny. It's a comedy. I need something funny. So, two brothers discover their late father's convenience store empire was actually a front for a massive drug syndicate, and they're doing all kinds of funny things. And it's awkward that that's funny, but it is. Deli Boys season two. I started with season two. I didn't start with season one. That's the other thing. I don't start with season one of things.
2: That is bizarre. It's really weird.
1: All 10 episodes are out now. Just watch. Come on. 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

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Hyundai

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1: 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Pretty hot out there today. In fact, it looks to be the hottest day of the year so far. Good afternoon, South Valley. Happy Friday. Sunny and hot today. Pretty close to 100, if not all the way there. Mostly clear tonight with overnight lows in the low 60s. Sunny again on Saturday. The wind picks up in the afternoon and evening, but temperatures will start getting a little bit cooler. Still 90s, though. The wind stays with us off and on through the weekend and into next week. That pushes us cooler into the mid to upper 80s. For Porterville, expect an overnight low of 61, Saturday's high 95, Hanford's overnight low 63, out on Saturday 94 degrees. With the Central Valley's most accurate forecast, I'm KC24 Chief Meteorologist AJ Fox.

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1: 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Laughed and learned. That's what you, what do you want in life? 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
2: You've played it cool and I played it dumb. Don't you think I'm a little too young to be messed with like that?

Hey guys, it's Taylor Swift. The song I Knew It, I Knew You came about because I was lucky enough to get to see a version of Toy Story 5, which I absolutely fell in love with the film and immediately really identified with the characters, namely Jessie. And I wanted to write a song from her perspective. The song came to me so quickly that it was written, and I had a rough version of it recorded by the end of that exact day that I had seen the movie.

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3: Hey guys, it's Taylor Swift. The song I Knew It, I Knew You came about because I was lucky enough to get to see a version of Toy Story 5, which I absolutely fell in love with the film and immediately really identified with the characters, namely Jessie. And I wanted to write a song from her perspective. The song came to me so quickly that it was written, and I had a rough version of it recorded by the end of that exact day that I had seen the movie. So I was inspired immediately by it, and I really hope you like it. It's called I Knew It, I Knew You.
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3: Hey guys, it's Taylor Swift. The song I Knew It, I Knew You came about because I was lucky enough to get to see a version of Toy Story 5, which I absolutely fell in love with the film and immediately really identified with the characters, namely Jessie. And I wanted to write a song from her perspective. The song came to me so quickly that it was written, and I had a rough version of it recorded by the end of that exact day that I had seen the movie. So I was inspired immediately by it, and I really hope you like it. It's called I Knew It, I Knew You.
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3: Hey guys, it's Taylor Swift. The song I Knew It, I Knew You came about because I was lucky enough to get to see a version of Toy Story 5, which I absolutely fell in love with the film and immediately really identified with the characters, namely Jessie. And I wanted to write a song from her perspective. The song came to me so quickly that it was written, and I had a rough version of it recorded by the end of that exact day that I had seen the movie. So I was inspired immediately by it, and I really hope you like it. It's called I Knew It, I Knew You.

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She will save herself this time. And in fact, tonight, she did confirm. 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

She'll be all right. No riding shining armored knight. She will save herself this time. And in fact, tonight, she did confirm. The cold never lasts, my darling. It just teaches the heart.

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Taylor Swift and Travis Kelce invited over 1,000 people to Madison Square Garden for their wedding. Something tells me that's going to be a big wedding, and they're actually going to have a real wedding a few days before. Possibly. We'll see what happens. Here comes

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1: I played it cool and I played it dumb. 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
1: 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I knew it. I knew you from Toy Story 5. And so this is just released yesterday that Travis Kelce and Taylor invited over 1,000 people to Madison Square Garden for a wedding. It doesn't say exactly their wedding, but we're all assuming that it's their wedding. Maybe they were inviting them to somebody else's. Maybe, I don't know. Who knows? But that's the rumor out abound now that Taylor and Travis invited over 1,000 people to Madison Square Garden. How many people does Madison Square Garden fit? I would think way more than 1,000 people, but I guess we'll see what happens.
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Gonna rock your body. I'm Don Toliver. And thanks for listening. You got Randy with you. And coming back for 7 o'clock, we're in the mix all night long right here on The Valley's number one hit music station. Hits 104.9. Just announced Big X the Plug is going to be at the Big Fresno Fair. And Ella Langley right here. Here's Hell at Night.

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After a hot finish to last week, we're in for a change this weekend. Hello, South Valley. You can expect plenty of sunshine this weekend, but the temperatures will be getting cooler. Highs will be dropping back into the upper 80s by Sunday. Overnight lows will be in the mid-50s, and here's why the change. An increase in the breeze delivering the cooler air. The winds will get even stronger on Monday, and that means we will enjoy temperatures in the mid to upper 80s all of next week. With the Central Valley's most accurate forecast, I'm KC24 Chief Meteorologist AJ Fox.

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Ella Langley, this is Shoes in Texas on the Valley's number one hit music.

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1: After a hot finish to last week, we're in for a change this weekend. Hello, South Valley. You can expect plenty of sunshine this weekend, but the temperatures will be getting cooler. Highs will be dropping back into the upper 80s by Sunday. Overnight lows will be in the mid-50s, and here's why the change. An increase in the breeze delivering the cooler air. The winds will get even stronger on Monday, and that means we will enjoy temperatures in the mid to upper 80s all of next week. With the Central Valley's most accurate forecast, I'm KC24 Chief Meteorologist AJ Fox.

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We'll get the full weather forecast here in just a little bit with KC24's own AJ Fox. 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
4: 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After a hot finish to last week, we're in for a change this weekend. Hello, South Valley. You can expect plenty of sunshine this weekend, but the temperatures will be getting cooler. Highs will be dropping back into the upper 80s by Sunday. Overnight lows will be in the mid-50s, and here's why the change. An increase in the breeze delivering the cooler air. The winds will get even stronger on Monday, and that means we will enjoy temperatures in the mid to upper 80s all of next week. With the Central Valley's most accurate forecast, I'm KC24 Chief Meteorologist AJ Fox.

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The latest from Taylor Swift from the soundtrack to Toy Story 5. Yes, there is going to be a fifth one. I knew it. I knew you. You've got AC with you on a Saturday afternoon. And if you've gotten our Hits 104.9 lunch yet delivered to you by Hits 104.9, thanks to Porta Subs. 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It's that simple. 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
1: After a hot finish to last week, we're in for a change this weekend. Hello, South Valley. You can expect plenty of sunshine this weekend, but the temperatures will be getting cooler. Highs will be dropping back into the upper 80s by Sunday. Overnight lows will be in the mid-50s, and here's why the change. An increase in the breeze delivering the cooler air. The winds will get even stronger on Monday, and that means we will enjoy temperatures in the mid to upper 80s all of next week. With the Central Valley's most accurate forecast, I'm KC24 Chief Meteorologist AJ Fox.

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4: Same day? That sounds amazing.
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KJ Fox Weather is brought to you by Linder Equipment Company on East Kern Street in Tulare. After a hot finish to last week, we're in for a change this weekend. Hello, South Valley. You can expect plenty of sunshine this weekend, but the temperatures will be getting cooler. Highs will be dropping back into the upper 80s by Sunday. Overnight lows will be in the mid-50s, and here's why the change. An increase in the breeze delivering the cooler air. The winds will get even stronger on Monday, and that means we will enjoy temperatures in the mid to upper 80s all of next week. With the Central Valley's most accurate forecast, I'm KC24 Chief Meteorologist AJ Fox.

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0: Number one at music station for the Toy Story 5 soundtrack, Taylor Swift. I knew it, I knew you. You've got AC with you on the Saturday afternoon. So, Hits 104.9, 104 days of summer. Makes sense to start talking about this since the grads have graduated. Now it's all about summer and enjoying it. And how about a trip to Disneyland? Yeah, that's a possibility this year. I don't know the last time we gave away a trip to Disneyland with our Hits 104.9, 104 days of summer, but we're doing it this year. 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
2: 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After a hot finish to last week, we're in for a change this weekend. Hello, South Valley. You can expect plenty of sunshine this weekend, but the temperatures will be getting cooler. Highs will be dropping back into the upper 80s by Sunday. Overnight lows will be in the mid-50s, and here's why the change. An increase in the breeze delivering the cooler air. The winds will get even stronger on Monday, and that means we will enjoy temperatures in the mid to upper 80s all of next week with the Central Valley's most accurate forecast. I'm KC24 Chief Meteorologist AJ Fox.

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Q1049, the Valley's number one at music station, Ariana Grande. Hate that I made you love me. Got AC with you on this Saturday afternoon. So this weekend looked pretty nice, staying in the double digits. In fact, mid-90s today, upper 80s tomorrow, and then it cools off a bit. And then have you looked at your iPhone, like the long-range forecast? Now, this is just preliminary. This could change. But I'm looking at Friday of next week, 103 as a high. Saturday, 101. Sunday, flirting with triple digits. The heat is coming.

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1: After a hot finish to last week, we're in for a change this weekend. Hello, South Valley. You can expect plenty of sunshine this weekend, but the temperatures will be getting cooler. Highs will be dropping back into the upper 80s by Sunday. Overnight lows will be in the mid-50s, and here's why the change. An increase in the breeze delivering the cooler air. The winds will get even stronger on Monday, and that means we will enjoy temperatures in the mid to upper 80s all of next week. With the Central Valley's most accurate forecast, I'm KC24 Chief Meteorologist, AJ Fox.

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